0: See what I'm saying? It's that punctuation mark. Every song we get to end with.
1: I'm sorry, dude. It's just something I noticed, and I'm never going to not notice it now.
0: 80s hair metal, getting rad. Hey, I saw that if you're wanting to feel old, that's okay, because I got one for you here. The Simpsons coming out with a new season.
2: Wow.
0: That's crazy, man. I was in the third grade when I saved up all my allowance money to go buy a Bart Simpson. Third grade, 1989.
1: And Bart Simpson was voiced by a girl.
0: Still is.
1: I didn't know that.
0: Yeah.
1: Until way later on in life.
0: Still is. So is Bobby Hill.
1: Eat my shorts, man. That's the worst.
0: And but yeah, I got one for you. Let's connect the dots on this. Bart Simpson's voice. I'll think of her name. Yeardley Smith. Her name is Yeardley Smith. Is the aunt, the biological aunt of what's her face from Feather and Tears? Sabrina Carpenter's aunt.
1: No way.
0: Straight up aunt.
1: Wow.
0: Right. Right.
1: No wonder.
0: But even if he did.
1: You know what I mean?
0: You know what I mean?
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5: From the Waring Sturgis Ford Weather Center, I'm meteorologist Ember Sky. Partly cloudy tonight, cooling to 58. Wednesday brings plenty of sunshine and a high near 93. Mostly clear Wednesday night with a low of 65. Thursday stays sunny, reaching 93.
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0: 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I can't see him, but he talks to me.
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0: right, getting down to some Billy Idol. 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
5: 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I'm David Johnson, the tree guy. I've operated the Johnson Tree Company for 50 years now, right here in Rapid City and the Black Hills. I'm also your Republican candidate for the state Senate. I paid for this message because during my time in the Senate, I've seen the tax dollars spent providing our kids the education they're due through our state constitution, and it is not a small sum. But I believe public education is an investment, not an expense. It turns today's youth into the responsible, thoughtful citizens that will one day be running our future cities. I'm asking you to send me back to Peer as your senator so I may continue to support our public schools. I'm Dave Johnson, the Tree Guy. Vote on November 3rd.
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9: From the Waring Sturgis Ford Weather Center, I'm meteorologist Ember Sky. Partly cloudy tonight, cooling to 50.

0: 58. Wednesday brings plenty of sunshine and a high near 93. Mostly clear Wednesday night with a low of 65. Thursday stays sunny, reaching 93.
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1: I don't have a college degree. I don't even have a job. But I know a good kid when I see one. 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

broadcasting from the beautiful Black Hills, Real Rock from REM on 100.3 The Fox. Good evening. What's going on? I'm T-Stone, rocking your Tuesday night. Hope it's a good one for you. Some damn Yankees on the way right now. Way cool, Junior.

0: The title track from the band's second and final studio album, supergroup The Damn Yankees, Don't Tread on Me. T-Stone rocking you along for your Tuesday night. Hope you're having a fantastic one, man. The mighty Judas Priest on the way. Some LA Guns up next.
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6: From the Waring Sturgis Ford Weather Center, I'm meteorologist Ember Sky. Partly cloudy tonight, cooling to 58. Wednesday brings plenty of sunshine and a high near 93. Mostly clear Wednesday night, with a low of 65. Thursday stays sunny, reaching 93.
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0: It's Loverboy on Real Rock 100.3 The Fox. Some Van Halen in there before that. Just earlier today, Alex Van Halen received the Royal Decoration Knight of the Order of the Netherlands Lion. This is the highest civilian knighthood of the Netherlands, which is where Alex and Eddie lived as kids. They give it to recognize merits in the arts, science, sports, and literature. Kind of interesting. Coming up, keeping it rocking more on the way. Some Foreigner. Oh, what else, man? Some Bob Seger. It's up next.
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10: From the Waring Sturgis Ford Weather Center, I'm meteorologist Ember Sky. Partly cloudy tonight, cooling to 58. Wednesday brings plenty of sunshine and a high near 93. Mostly clear Wednesday night with a low of 65. Thursday stays sunny, reaching 93.
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Hey, T-Stone here, rocking you along, some Vixen on the way, keeping it rocking with some

0: It's Vixen on 100.3 The Fox. Oh, we had some Queensryche in there before that, and it was on this day in rock history back in 2012. Jeff Tate announced that he would form a new Queensryche. It was earlier in that same year that he was booted from the band and was wrapped up in lawsuits with the other three members over the rights to the name. Keeping it rocking, you know, obviously worked out. There's now two versions, effective versions of Queensryche out there. Hey, coming up, I got some Aerosmith on the way. Ozzy up next on The Fox.
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8: From the Waring Sturgis Ford Weather Center, I'm meteorologist Ember Sky. Partly cloudy tonight, cooling to 58. Wednesday brings plenty of sunshine and a high near 93. Mostly clear Wednesday night, with a low of 65. Thursday stays sunny, reaching 93.
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0: 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Well, on this day in rock history, back in 1989, newly sober Motley Crue released their fifth album, Dr. Feelgood. It went to number one, became their best seller. Why don't we do a track from that? It's coming up in a bit right here on The Fox.
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11: From the Waring Sturgis Ford Weather Center, I'm meteorologist Ember Sky. Partly cloudy tonight, cooling to 58. Wednesday brings plenty of sunshine and a high near 93. Mostly clear Wednesday night with a low of 65. Thursday stays sunny, reaching 93.
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1: 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Hey, good evening. I'm Terrence Stone with you as we get into the 9 o'clock hour. Some autograph on the way. George Thorogood now.

0: 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I'm T-Stone with you. Don't forget to check out Sonic Boom going on this Friday, 7 to 9, right here on The Fox. Digging deep into the vaults for those rare cuts, those hidden gems. You know I got them, man. Red Rocker on the way. Dangerous Toys up next.
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8: From the Waring Sturgis Ford Weather Center, I'm meteorologist Ember Sky. Partly cloudy tonight, cooling to 58. Wednesday brings plenty of sunshine and a high near 93. Mostly clear Wednesday night with a low of 65. Thursday stays sunny, reaching 93.
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0: The title track from the band's fourth studio album, Illinois Rockers Cheap Trick, with Dream Police on the Fox. Terrence Stone here hanging with you, rocking your Tuesday night. Some Joan Jett on the way. Boston up next.
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10: From the Waring Sturgis Ford Weather Center, I'm meteorologist Ember Sky. Partly cloudy tonight, cooling to 58. Wednesday brings plenty of sunshine and a high near 93. Mostly clear Wednesday night with a low of 65. Thursday stays sunny, reaching 93.
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Broadcasting from the Black Hills, Real Rock from Slade, as we get into the 10 o'clock hour for you Tuesday night. Some Great White on the way, AC/DC now.

0: It's Gray White on 100.3 The Fox. T-Stone here hanging with you. Hope you're having a fantastic Tuesday night and doing something worthwhile. Keeping it rocking, keeping it rolling. The Mighty Priest on the way. Some Steelheart up next.
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9: From the Waring Sturgis Ford Weather Center, I'm meteorologist Ember Sky. Partly cloudy tonight, cooling to 58. Wednesday brings plenty of sunshine and a high near 93. Mostly clear Wednesday night with a low of 65. Thursday stays sunny, reaching 93.
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0: ZZ Top, give me all your lovin' on 100.3 The Fox. Hey, T-Stone hanging out with you. Lots of great music, live music coming up this weekend. You got Murphy's. They've got Jessica Luby out there. That's Friday night. And then Hot City Soul out there Saturday night. Always a good time with both those bands. Let's see, you got the Potters over at the Tinderbox. What else, man? There's always a lot of stuff going on. Oh, Shipwrecks, they've got some live music going on. Man, just no shortage of entertainment in the Black Hills. Although it is slowing down, it's getting a little quieter, it's getting a little chillier in the morning, so we're getting towards the end of summer, dare I say it. I already said it. But nonetheless, man, get out, get you some before it's too late. Cinderella on the way, some Black Crowes coming up next on The Fox.
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5: From the Waring Sturgis Ford Weather Center, I'm meteorologist Ember Sky. Partly cloudy tonight, cooling to 58. Wednesday brings plenty of sunshine and a high near 93. Mostly clear Wednesday night with a low of 65. Thursday stays sunny, reaching 93.
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0: The mighty Van Halen running with T-Devil. Hey, Terrence Stone here with you. You know, we never really got an explanation as to why Diamond Dave canceled all his dates other than the one Sturgis. There was lots of speculation, of course, but I never saw any hard confirmation and whether or not he's going to go back out again, man. Could have very well been his last show. Some Def Lep on the way. Megadeth up next.
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8: From the Waring Sturgis Ford Weather Center, I'm meteorologist Ember Sky. Partly cloudy tonight, cooling to 58. Wednesday brings plenty of sunshine and a high near 90.

0: the crew on Real Rock 100.3, The Fox. Those guys got to be close to wrapping up their tour. I guess I don't really know how long that was supposed to go, but I remember thinking it wasn't going for very long. Hey, nonetheless, hey, I'm T-Stone here hanging with you just a bit longer, getting deep into your Tuesday night. Some Journey on the way. Thin Lizzy up next.
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10: From the Waring Sturgis Ford Weather Center, I'm meteorologist Ember Sky. Partly cloudy tonight, cooling to 58. Wednesday brings plenty of sunshine and a high near 93. Mostly clear Wednesday night with a low of 65. Thursday stays sunny, reaching 93.
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It's Thin Lizzy on Real Rock 100.3 The Fox. That is going to do it for me. I'll leave you with some Twisted Sister on my way out. Come back tomorrow. We'll do it all over again. Until then, be good to each other out there. Be good to yourselves. I'm T-Stone. I'm out. Peace.

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4: From the Waring Sturgis Ford Weather Center, I'm meteorologist Ember Sky. Partly cloudy skies overnight, with temperatures dipping to around 58. Later today, sunshine takes over and it'll turn much warmer, with the afternoon high reaching about 93.
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7: From the Waring Sturgis Ford Weather Center, I'm meteorologist Ember Sky. Partly cloudy skies overnight, with temperatures dipping to around 58. Later today, sunshine takes over and it'll turn much warmer with the afternoon high reaching about 93.
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4: From the Waring Sturgis Ford Weather Center, I'm meteorologist Ember Sky. Partly cloudy skies overnight, with temperatures dipping to around 58. Later today, sunshine takes over and it'll turn much warmer, with the afternoon high reaching about 93.
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19: From the Waring Sturgis Ford Weather Center, I'm meteorologist Ember Sky. Partly cloudy skies overnight, with temperatures dipping to around 58. Later today, sunshine takes over and it'll turn much warmer with the afternoon high reaching about 93.
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7: From the Waring Sturgis Ford Weather Center, I'm meteorologist Ember Sky. Partly cloudy skies overnight, with temperatures dipping to around 58. Later today, sunshine takes over and it'll turn much warmer with the afternoon high reaching about 93.
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3: From the Waring Sturgis Ford Weather Center, I'm meteorologist Ember Sky. Partly cloudy skies overnight, with temperatures dipping to around 58. Later today, sunshine takes over and it'll turn much warmer with the afternoon high reaching about 93.
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0: 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Not saying private school's not good too, but yeah. 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You know, there's so many diversities in public schools that I did tell myself I might learn Spanish, but I didn't do that. Like, I really should work on that. But it's cool to see the backgrounds that you get with public school.
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4: From the Waring Sturgis Ford Weather Center, I'm meteorologist Ember Sky. Partly cloudy skies overnight with temperatures dipping to around 58. Later today, sunshine takes over and it'll turn much warmer with the afternoon high reaching about 93.
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4: From the Waring Sturgis Ford Weather Center, I'm meteorologist Ember Sky. Partly cloudy skies overnight with temperatures dipping to around 58. Later today, sunshine takes over and it'll turn much warmer with the afternoon high reaching about 93.
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1: From the Waring Sturgis Ford Weather Center, I'm meteorologist Ember Sky. Partly cloudy skies overnight with temperatures dipping to around 58. Later today, sunshine takes over and it'll turn much warmer with the afternoon high reaching about 93.
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4: From the Waring Sturgis Ford Weather Center, I'm meteorologist Ember Sky. Partly cloudy skies overnight with temperatures dipping to around 58. Later today, sunshine takes over and it'll turn much warmer with the afternoon high reaching about 93.
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6: From the Waring Sturgis Ford Weather Center, I'm meteorologist Ember Sky. Partly cloudy skies overnight with temperatures dipping to around 58. Later today, sunshine takes over and it'll turn much warmer with the afternoon high reaching about 93.
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8: Rumors spreading around, United Texas town. 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
9: From the Waring Sturgis Ford Weather Center, I'm meteorologist Ember Sky. Partly cloudy skies overnight, with temperatures dipping to around 58. Later today, sunshine takes over and it'll turn much warmer with the afternoon high reaching about 93.
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0: at work. 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

0: was Aerosmith with Dream On here on Real Rock 100.3 The Fox. Once again, welcome to the greatest show in the nation, B to Z in the morning.
1: Good morning, world.
0: That's Brandon. That's it, Brandon, in real life this time.
1: In real life. I'm sitting across from you.
0: He's back.
1: It's good to be back. It's good to be back. Everything's good. I like all of it.
0: Me too. I'm stoked about this.
1: This is going to be good. It's World Coconut Day.
0: Oh, that's so good for me.
1: And you can put your limes in the coconut and drink them both together.
0: Yeah, dude.
1: Dude, you could. You know what I love most about woman?
0: What?
1: Coconuts. You know, like.
0: Yeah.
1: Yeah, dude. Oh. Sometimes they're a little coconuts. Sometimes they've got big coconuts. Sometimes they bring coconut-flavored things.
0: Like coconut lotion or something like that.
1: Sometimes you like them with a nut and sometimes without coconut.
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9: From the Waring Sturgis Ford Weather Center, I'm meteorologist Ember Sky. Partly sunny this morning, becoming sunny with a high near 93. Tonight turns mostly cloudy before clearing, with a low around 66. Thursday stays sunny and hot, reaching 94.
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1: If you can live in your sense.

0: That was Def Leppard with Love Bites.
1: Yeah, it does.
0: Yeah, it does.
1: Bro, how the heck have you been?
0: Hey, thanks for asking, man. I've been good, dude. I had a really good weekend this last weekend. Played an awesome show on Saturday at the beautiful Murphy's Pub and Grill or whatever.
1: Camp
0: played. It was a lot of people and just a lot of good energy. We, you know, went hard, played hard.
1: I like that.
0: It was fun.
1: That's good.
0: Really proud of what we're putting together there. We've got a bunch of new merch coming out. We've got this whole setup thing for this festival we're doing at Shang this coming weekend. Shangri-La is a beautiful hippie festival. If anyone's ever interested in going, you should come check it out.
1: Where is it at?
0: It's in Minnesota, north of Albert Lee a little bit.
1: Oh, yeah.
0: Yeah. It's cool, though. And, yeah, we have this, like, whole thing for our set. It's, like, pirate-themed. And if you come out pirate-themed, you get some free merch.
1: I like that.
0: And we're excited about that. And the people who run the whole festival thought it was such a good idea that they're sharing it, too. So, I mean, that's kind of cool.
1: What if a guy shows up and he didn't know about the pirate theme, but he's still kind of, like, peg-legging or something? Like,
0: he gets merch,
1: just
0: acts, bro.
1: Just happened to be. You'd be like, bro, you get a shirt. Why is that? He's like, because you're pirating.
0: If he's pirating every day of his life,
1: he's like,
0: he gets the best merch.
1: He's like, I should get one of them shirts.
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13: From Rap City Post, a Pennington County man was sentenced to 10 years in prison for shooting at a passing dump truck on Radar Hill Road. Conduct, prosecutors said, was part of a pattern of similar dangerous behavior spanning several years. Delray Rickman, 60, pled guilty in June to discharge of a firearm at an occupied motor vehicle. Discharge of a firearm at an occupied structure or motor vehicle is a Class 3 felony, punishable by up to 15 years in prison and a $30,000 fine. The City of Rapid City's Community Enrichment Division will host a public meeting Thursday discussing housing and community development priorities. The session is scheduled for Thursday, September 3rd at 9 a.m. in a Circle of Friends community room at City Hall. The meeting is an opportunity for the public to provide comments, suggestions, and ideas on how Rapid City's community development block grant dollars should be utilized for housing, public infrastructure, and community development needs inside Rapid City limits. All input received at the meeting will be considered when drafting Rapid City's fiscal year 2027 annual action plan. For the Rapid City Post, it's Jerry Steinle.
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0: Weekends with Rocky like a hurricane. And Brandon, I'm going to throw that question right back in your face.
1: Come at me,
0: How
1: bro.
0: The heck you been, dude?
1: Good, dude. Oregon was wild, bro. It was awesome to be able to go all the way to the coast and hang out, cruise along the 101. I guess that's a thing. I didn't know until I got there.
0: Like 101 Dalmatians?
1: Well, 101 is the interstate right along the coast. And I guess you can ride that baby all along the coast. I didn't know that. But.
0: Oh, you truly can. Yeah, I saw a guy do a YouTube video of him like riding the whole 101 with this like mini camper made out of like scraps.
1: Yeah.
0: It was weird.
1: Dude, it's a windy, small, rough road because it's right by the ocean. Yep. And so like naturally the ground just deteriorates and the road sucks. Yep. You know, like, and so, but all of it being said, it was super cool. It was a great trip. We only broke one leaf spring, had no real actual mechanical issues, got home and everything's safe. It was great. Got to hug the baby and hold the wife and all that stuff. So,
0: all right. Happy birthday, man.
2: Less talky talky. 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
9: From the Waring Sturgis Ford Weather Center, I'm meteorologist Ember Sky. Partly sunny this morning, becoming sunny with a high near 93. Tonight turns mostly cloudy before clearing with a low around 66. Thursday stays sunny and hot, reaching 94.
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0: Daily Post. This is the Daily Slice for Wednesday, September 2nd, 2026. I'm Amy Rose, and this is what's going on. United Way of the Black Hills embarked on an effort this week to launch a nationally recognized initiative to help communities better understand the financial challenges facing working households. On Tuesday, United Way hosted community and government leaders to introduce the ALICE framework to aid in decision-making. ALICE households earn above the federal poverty level, but less than the basic cost of living in their communities. 11 United Ways across South Dakota are working with the group United for ALICE to bring the statewide report to fruition. The report will be publicly available sometime in 2027. Some road projects that make good sense are on the radar. On Tuesday, the Rapid City Public Works Committee approved the Rapid City Area Metropolitan Planning Organization's 2027 to 2030 Transportation Improvement Plan, the four-year priority list and financial plan for Rapid City and surrounding area transportation needs. Some of the major projects outlined in the plan include Highway 16 Catron Boulevard, Highway 16 near Reptile Gardens, I-90 Exit 63, and Eglin Street at Rushmore Crossing. Projects are prioritized within each program and are developed cooperatively with the South Dakota Department of Transportation and local participating government agencies. And a Pennington County man has been sentenced to 10 years for shooting at a moving dump truck. Here's Jerry Steinle with the story.
1: A Pennington County man was sentenced to 10 years in prison for shooting at a passing dump truck on Radar Hill Road. Conduct, prosecutors said, was part of a pattern of similar dangerous behavior spanning several years. Delray Rickman, 60, pled guilty in June to discharge of a firearm at an occupied motor vehicle. Discharge of a firearm at an occupied structure or motor vehicle is a Class 3 felony, punishable by up to 15 years in prison and a $30,000 fine. The City of Rapid City's Community Enrichment Division will host a public meeting Thursday discussing housing and community development priorities. The session is scheduled for Thursday, September 3rd at 9 a.m. in a Circle of Friends community room at City Hall. The meeting is an opportunity for the public to provide comments, suggestions, and ideas on how Rapid City's community development block grant dollars should be utilized for housing, public infrastructure, and community development needs inside Rapid City limits. All input received at the meeting will be considered when drafting Rapid City's fiscal year 2027 annual action plan.
0: And now, Zachary Conger for national and international news.
2: Good morning. A Utah judge is set to decide whether there's enough evidence against the man accused of killing Charlie Kirk to put him on trial for aggravated murder. Attorneys will present final arguments Tuesday before the judge announces his decision. At a preliminary hearing in July, prosecutors spent 5 days presenting what they said was overwhelming evidence that Tyler Robinson killed the conservative activist last September during an open-air event at Utah Valley University. Arguments will likely focus on whether prosecutors have enough evidence to support the heightened charge of aggravated murder, which would make Robinson eligible for the death penalty if convicted. A key factor in charging aggravated murder is whether the shooting endangered others. He has not yet entered a plea. In other news, New York police have identified the woman who was killed in a random stabbing in Times Square, and they also have released the name of her attacker. The victim, 32-year-old Aaron Piacenti, was one of two people who were stabbed Monday afternoon in the tourist and theater hub. Her employer, Bank of America, said Tuesday it was shocked and deeply saddened by her death. The other victim is a 68-year-old man whose identity hasn't been released. He was hospitalized, and there was no immediate update Tuesday on his condition. Police identified the attacker Tuesday as Pamela Cisneros, 49, of Queen. Officers shot and killed her after the stabbing.
0: And finally, Apple's new CEO John Ternus takes the helm of the iconic tech giant on Tuesday, ending Tim Cook's 15-year tenure that saw the company's value skyrocket to $4.6 trillion thanks to the iPhone's enormous popularity. The transition to a new CEO comes at a pivotal time for Apple. Artificial intelligence has unleashed the greatest upheaval within the industry since Jobs unveiled the first iPhone in 2007. Apple has gotten off to a rough start in AI after stumbling in its efforts to deliver new features built on the technology as promised nearly 2 years ago. That was your Daily Slice for Wednesday, September 2nd of 2026. The Daily Slice is a production of Home Slice Media Group and the Rapid City Post, sourced by the Rapid City Post news staff. Hosted by Amy Rose with Jerry Steinle, Zachary Conger, and meteorologist Ember Skye. I'm Amy Rose. Have a great day.

That was Kix here on Real Rock. Now, Brandon, there's something happening out in Italy that I don't know if I quite agree with. You know, we all have those pet peeves when we're dealing with other human beings in public, and I get that because I've got them too. I hate long lines. It's just not my thing. But apparently Italy is considering outlawing texting in crosswalks because it's causing problems for drivers. I don't know why. Okay, the government is proposing fines around $90, about equivalent to U.S. dollar. And if you're caught looking at your phone, then they're going to give you the ticket immediately. But it's not just the texting, I guess. It's just about being in the crosswalk and texting. Yep. So my curiosity is, are people like stopping and standing in the middle of a crosswalk when they're not supposed to be in it and texting? Because if that's the case, screw you. But if you're just

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1: Well, it's back to school time. 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This time of year brings memories of my school days way back to the 60s and 70s at Horace Mann Grade School and then as a Central High cobbler. I'm David Johnson, the tree guy. I've operated the Johnson Tree Company for 50 years now, right here in Rapid City and the Black Hills. I'm also your Republican candidate for the state Senate. I paid for this message because during my time in the Senate, I've seen the tax dollars spent providing our kids the education they're due through our state constitution, and it is not a small sum. But I believe public education is an investment, not an expense. It turns today's youth into the responsible, thoughtful citizens that will one day be running our future cities. I'm asking you to send me back to Pierre as your senator so I may continue to support our public schools. I'm Dave Johnson, the Tree Guy. Vote on November 3rd.
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5: From the Waring Sturgis Ford Weather Center, I'm meteorologist Ember Sky. Partly sunny this morning, becoming sunny with a high near 93. Tonight turns mostly cloudy before clearing, with a low around 66. Thursday stays sunny and hot, reaching 94.
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1: Yeah, I love a good Whitesnake.
2: Me too.
0: wait, no, I don't know about
1: that. Come on. You do? No, I like white snakes.
0: You love white snakes, I know.
1: Way
0: you...
1: better than like those big brown ones with the freaking rattlesnakes.
0: Yeah, or like a giant black snake.
1: Dude, freak me out. I've never seen a real live, like I've never, out in the wild, okay, outside of our place up here, why can't I,
0: the Reptile
1: Gardens.
0: Oh.
1: Outside of Reptile Gardens, different snakes.
0: Are we talking about the same thing?
1: Different snake.
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8: From the Rapid City Post, United Way of the Black Hills embarked on an effort this week to launch a nationally recognized initiative to help communities better understand the financial challenges facing working households. On Tuesday, United Way hosted community and government leaders to introduce ALICE, the framework to aid in decision-making. ALICE households earn above the federal poverty level, but less than the basic cost of living in their communities. The report will be publicly available sometime in 2027. Some road projects that make good sense are on the radar. On Tuesday, the Rapid City Public Works Committee approved the Rapid City Area Metropolitan Planning Organization.

0: Program's 2027-2030 Transportation Improvement Program, the four-year priority list and financial plan for Rapid City and surrounding area transportation needs. Some of the major projects outlined in the plan include Highway 16 Catron Boulevard, Highway 16 near Reptile Gardens, I-90 Exit 63, and Eglin Street at Rushmore Crossing. Projects are prioritized within each program and are developed cooperatively with the South Dakota Department of Transportation and local participating government agencies. For the Rapid City Post, it's Jerry Steinle.
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I woke last night to the sound of thunder. How far off, I sat and wondered. Started humming a song from 1962. Ain't it funny how the night moves when you just don't seem to have as much to lose.

0: That's Bob Seger with Night Moves. Hey, we were earlier in the hour, we were talking about texting and walking, I don't believe that there should be any penalties to that unless you're stupid and you're actually causing troubles. But texting and driving, what are your thoughts?
1: I definitely don't like texting and driving. Honestly, it's pretty distracting. To sit here and tell you that I don't do it would be a lie. But what I do a lot of voice texting.
0: Yeah.
1: When I'm driving.
0: Okay.
1: And, and I've said this before, I'll watch TikToks, but I say that and I won't watch them. They're just on for my Audible.
0: Okay.
1: You know, I'm not watching my phone, but it looks like I am, but I'm not. I mean, you literally can't. There's just nothing you can do while you're driving except for you should just be driving. So
0: I agree. And honestly, there are some cases where I feel like texting and driving is worse than drunk driving, dude.
1: I know, but I would rather text and drive than walk and text. I think I'm better at it.
0: Really? That's interesting. Maybe you just have that natural like affinity for driving, though. I think you do.
1: I feel more comfortable behind the wheel than just walking.
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8: From the Waring Sturgis Ford Weather Center, I'm meteorologist Ember Sky. Partly sunny this morning, becoming sunny with a high near 93. Tonight turns mostly cloudy before clearing, with a low around 66. Thursday stays sunny and hot, reaching 94.
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0: Aldo Nova. This is Real Rock 100.3, The Fox. This is B to Z in the morning. Welcome to the 8 o'clock hour.
1: Yeah.
0: Brandon, it looks like Days of Thunder, the sequel, is coming out. Do you remember that movie Days of Thunder with Tom Cruise?
1: Yeah.
0: Apparently, Tom Cruise is doing Days of Thunder, co-starring with Anne Hathaway.
1: Yes.
0: Was she in the first one?
1: No.
0: I don't think so.
1: I don't even know who Anne Hathaway is.
0: Oh, okay. I'll look it up. She's hot, dude, to me, anyway. She's my type. So this is happening, and I'm pretty excited about it. How are you feeling about Days of Thunder 2? What was the first one about?
1: So it was about this dude who raced, and I don't, this is loosely translated here, but, Anne Hathaway is hot.
0: Yeah.
1: Oh, yeah. Anyway, Days of Thunder, OG, he was like a dirt track racer, I think. I think he raced open wheel, like sprints or something, I don't remember. And then, like, came in as this reckless driver, but didn't know a lot about cars. And then you bring in the old guy who knew everything about NASCAR.
0: Oh.
1: And they, you know, kind of fight and work together. And Tom Cruise is Tom Cruise and had Nicole Kidman in it. And Cole Trickle was his name.
0: Cole Trickle.
1: But now that he's older, it hits a little too close to home.
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8: From the Waring Sturgis Ford Weather Center, I'm meteorologist Ember Sky. Partly sunny this morning, becoming sunny with a high near 93. Tonight turns mostly cloudy before clearing, with a low around 66. Thursday stays sunny and hot, reaching 94.
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0: White Lion with a Little Fighter. You're on Real Rock.
1: I love a good White Lion. Dude.
0: Do you?
1: I freaking love White Lions.
0: What about a Black Lion?
1: Dude, I love Black Lions. They're just Black Panthers? Is what they're called? Yeah. I don't understand the significance between a panther and a lion or a tiger. Why don't they just call them Black Cats or Black Tigers?
0: Oh, yeah, yeah.
1: You know what I mean? Like, why are they throwing the panther part? I don't quite understand that.
0: I don't know, dude.
1: I don't know enough about dinosaurs.
0: Wait, are there not black panthers? Are there like white? Are there like orange panthers?
1: That's what I'm saying. I don't understand why they call them pumas. Why they call
0: What's a puma?
1: You know, it's a form of cat. And then, like, why do they call them like? What's the fast one?
0: Cheetah.
1: The cheetahs. Why do they call them cheetahs? Because they cheat on the other cats.
0: Oh,
1: or
0: my
1: like
0: God.
1: What?
0: They all look so similar. I can't
1: That's
0: even.
1: What I'm saying.
0: Have you lined them up, dude? Like,
1: they're meerkats.
0: I think a puma might be. Oh, a puma's also called a cougar, I guess.
1: Yeah.
0: What? I'm
1: dude,
0: so
1: I love me some cougars.
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1: Well, it's back to school time. It's the buses on every street and the Norman Rockwell school kids with backpacks and lunch pails on every sidewalk. This time of year brings memories of my school days way back to the 60s and 70s at Horace Mann Grade School and then as a Central High cobbler. I'm David Johnson, the tree guy. I've operated the Johnson Tree Company for 50 years now, right here in Rapid City and the Black Hills. I'm also your Republican candidate for the state Senate. I paid for this message because during my time in the Senate, I've seen the tax dollars spent providing our kids the education they're due through our state constitution. And it is not a small sum. But I believe public education is an investment, not an expense. It turns today's youth into the responsible, thoughtful citizens that will one day be running our future cities. I'm asking you to send me back to Peer as your senator so I may continue to support our public schools. I'm Dave Johnson, the Tree Guy. Vote on November 3rd.
2: From the Rap City Post, a Pennington County man was sentenced to 10 years in prison for shooting at a passing dump truck on Radar Hill Road. Conduct, prosecutors said, was part of a pattern of similar dangerous behavior spanning several years. Delray Rickman, 60, pled guilty in June to discharge of a firearm and an occupied motor vehicle. Discharge of a firearm and an occupied structure or motor vehicle is a Class 3 felony, punishable by up to 15 years in prison and a $30,000 fine. The City of Rapid City's Community Enrichment Division will host a public meeting Thursday discussing housing and community development priorities. The session is scheduled for Thursday, September 3rd at 9 a.m. in a Circle of Friends community room at City Hall. The meeting is an opportunity for the public to provide comments, suggestions, and ideas on how Rapid City's community development block grant dollars should be utilized for housing, public infrastructure, and community development needs inside Rapid City limits. All input received at the meeting will be considered when drafting Rapid City's fiscal year 2027 annual action plan. For the Rapid City Post, it's Jerry Steinle.
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0: Van Halen with Pound Cake. 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
1: Dude,
0: Cake.
1: I love me some Pound Cake. White Pound Cake.
0: Dude, White Pound Cake.
1: Dude, Confetti Pound Cake.
0: Brown Pound Cake. Have you ever seen a brown pound cake? Brown
1: Pound Cake. 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Pound cake.
0: Oh, dude.
1: Wait, hold on. What's pound cake?
0: Wait, pound cake's that thick. Like, it is good, but it's, like, thick and delicious.
1: Okay, and that's what I thought it was. But I wasn't 100% sure. And I honestly haven't seen a lot of pound cake out in the wild.
0: Dude, I've seen no pound cake in the wild.
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9: From the Waring Sturgis Ford Weather Center, I'm meteorologist Ember Sky. Partly sunny this morning, becoming sunny with a high near 93. Tonight turns mostly cloudy before clearing with a low around 66. Thursday stays sunny and hot, reaching 94.
2: 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We'll be right back.

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1: I love me some Jackal. I'm just kidding. Every break is just what's going on.
0: I love me some Jackal.
1: Dude, white Jackal.
0: Have you ever had black Jackal, bro?
1: I've never had black Jackal. Oh, my gosh. Too serious.
0: Okay, let's. I'm gonna bring it down a little bit, hopefully.
1: Sorry. Bad.
0: No, you're good. You're good. Apparently, Dolly Parton is having Dolly Fest.
1: I like Dolly Fest.
0: Well,
1: dude.
0: I mean, we've lost her. Rest in peace. Love you, Dolly Parton. Hope you're looking down on us, giving us all these powers of music and happiness.
1: What an amazing woman, though. I mean, like, to think about, she lived a life of just the utmost grace mm-hmm. and just who she was as a person, spread love and everywhere she went. And then even after her passing, I mean, how could you pass any better than she did and left a legacy? Not only, like, I hear, well, you guys got to do it now. She made plans. For like, I'm gonna be dying soon, so we're just gonna go ahead and I'm gonna iron this out for the next 50 years.
0: She made plans, yes, for like 50, probably more, honestly.
1: Right,
0: but there she has a like whole linear plan of like how to continue to grow. And I mean, her legacy, honestly, but it's in good ways. Like, there's so many things that are going to be so philanthropic. That's the word I'm looking for. So she's going to be giving to a lot of charities still. She's she has a setup so people can still read books to the kids.
1: That's cool.
0: And at the same time, she's throwing this Dolly Fest, and this is to celebrate her birthday, so we can celebrate her birthday, because she's not one, she doesn't want a weird memorial or anything like that. And she's going to do a 2 consecutive weekend thing. And it was supposed to celebrate her birthday, but I think it's actually, now that I've read into it a little more, going to celebrate her passing.
1: Yeah. And who she is as a person.
0: And I hope it becomes a yearly thing. And it's going to be cool, man. I'm very excited about it. And Danny Nozell, her long, long time manager, just said, what Dolly started, we will ensure to is brought to life.
1: I like it.
0: And yeah.
1: I heard they're going to have 2 huge stages.
0: They are going to have 2 huge stages on 2 huge weekends.
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9: From the Waring Sturgis Ford Weather Center, I'm meteorologist Ember Sky. Partly sunny this morning, becoming sunny with a high near 93. Tonight turns mostly cloudy before clearing with a low around 66. Thursday stays sunny and hot, reaching 94.
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gonna be, boy? Come on. I can wait all night. What's it gonna be, boy? Yes or no? What's it gonna be, boy? Yes or no?

0: That was Def Leppard with Rocket.
1: Dude, see a leopards. What's up?
0: I was just going to say. What? We didn't even think of leopards. Okay, what's a...
1: What's the difference between a leopard, a meerkat? Like, what's going on with all these felines?
0: I just looked up a leopard, and it looks exactly like the cheetah I looked up earlier.
1: Yeah, the Black Panther. I mean, it's just...
0: different colors.
1: Different colors, and then they just come up with these different cat names.
0: Oh, there's jaguars? I forgot about that.
1: Yeah, bro, like the car, but different.
0: There's a panthera.
1: What? Like the band?
0: No, dude. No, it's a genus of large cats. Okay, so a panthera is all of those.
1: Huh?
0: So tiger, lion, jaguar, leopard, snow leopard.
1: Jeez, I'd like to be at that party. All the cats just mixing it up.
0: I don't know, man. Sounds a little dangerous.
1: We're definitely going to get a baby panthera out of here.
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0: That was Whitesnake.
1: Yes, it was.
0: Dude, I love Whitesnake.
1: Dude, I love it. Speaking of earlier, we were talking about Dolly Parton, how she read books to kids. Dude, I've thought about reading books to kids and, like, recording it.
0: Yeah.
1: How cool would that be? And then you sell the book, and it's like, audio by Brandon Joseph. But it's like, it'd be fun. Yeah, I think I'd be fun at reading, you know.
0: Children's books.
1: Mary had a little lamb. Its face was white as snow.
0: Why don't you do that? I'm serious. That's awesome.
1: It'd be fun to do, but minus happened to. The nice thing would be is you just read it once, and then you could just hit play. You know what's hard to do is every night reading that same book.
0: Yeah, because sometimes I might forget the words.
1: Yeah, you mix it up.
0: All right. Thank you, everybody. We're B to Z in the morning. We'll talk tomorrow.
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2: From the Waring Sturgis Ford Weather Center, I'm meteorologist Ember Sky. Partly sunny this morning, becoming sunny with a high near 93. Tonight turns mostly cloudy before clearing, with a low around 66. Thursday stays sunny and hot, reaching 94.
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7: From the Waring Sturgis Ford Weather Center, I'm meteorologist Ember Sky. Partly sunny this morning, becoming sunny with a high near 93. Tonight turns mostly cloudy before clearing with a low around 66. Thursday stays sunny and hot, reaching 94.
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7: From the Waring Sturgis Ford Weather Center, I'm meteorologist Ember Sky. Partly sunny this morning, becoming sunny with a high near 93. Tonight turns mostly cloudy before clearing with a low around 66.

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9: From the Waring Sturgis Ford Weather Center, I'm meteorologist Ember Sky. Partly sunny this morning, becoming sunny with a high near 93. Tonight turns mostly cloudy before clearing with a low around 66. Thursday stays sunny and hot, reaching 94.
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11: From the Waring Sturgis Ford Weather Center, I'm meteorologist Ember Sky. Partly sunny this morning, becoming sunny with a high near 93. Tonight turns mostly cloudy before clearing, with a low around 66. Thursday stays sunny and hot, reaching 94.
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2: From the Waring Sturgis Ford Weather Center, I'm meteorologist Ember Sky. Sunny and warm this afternoon with a high near 91. Mostly clear tonight, dropping to 66. Sunshine sticks around Thursday with a high of 94, then hotter Friday near 97.
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7: From the Waring Sturgis Ford Weather Center, I'm meteorologist Ember Sky. Sunny and warm this afternoon with a high near 91. Mostly clear tonight, dropping to 66. Sunshine sticks around Thursday with a high of 94, then hotter Friday near 97.
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11: From the Waring Sturgis Ford Weather Center, I'm meteorologist Ember Sky. Sunny and warm this afternoon with a high near 91. Mostly clear tonight, dropping to 66. Sunshine sticks around Thursday with a high of 94.
12: Child abduction emergency for the following counties or areas. South Dakota, at 2:10 p.m. on September 2nd, 2026, effective until 2:10 p.m. September 3rd, 2026. This is a test of the South Dakota Amber Alert System. This is only a test. The South Dakota Amber Alert System is tested at least once each quarter. This system has been developed to ask for the public's help in the event of a child abduction. This is only a drill. No child has been abducted at this time. Had this been a natural Amber Alert, it would have contained details that would help law enforcement resolve the child abduction. Repeating, this has been a test of the South Dakota Amber Alert System.

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1: This Labor Day, we're stopping real people for their name, their job, and one question: what they wish they'd known on day one. 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
12: From the Waring Sturgis Ford Weather Center, I'm meteorologist Ember Sky. Sunny and warm this afternoon with a high near 91. Mostly clear tonight, dropping to 66. Sunshine sticks around Thursday with a high of 94, then hotter Friday near 97.
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7: From the Waring Sturgis Ford Weather Center, I'm meteorologist Ember Sky. Sunny and warm this afternoon with a high near 91. Mostly clear tonight, dropping to 66. Sunshine sticks around Thursday with a high of 94, then hotter Friday near 97.
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3: From the Waring Sturgis Ford Weather Center, I'm meteorologist Ember Sky. Sunny and warm this afternoon with a high near 91. Mostly clear tonight, dropping to 66. Sunshine sticks around Thursday with a high of 94, then hotter Friday near 97.
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0: 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The track is Electric Eye, Her Whispering Eye.
1: Oh, you said Whispering Eye.
0: It's Her Electric Eye.
1: Her Electric, what does that mean?
0: Well, we get to interpret that, don't we?
1: That's the beauty of music,
0: We're
1: baby.
0: We're open for interpretation. Crank up the metal!
1: Whoa! It's hump day, dude. We be humping that electric eye.
0: Hey, show, see? Electric Eye likes it. Check it out.
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2: From the Waring Sturgis Ford Weather Center, I'm meteorologist Ember Sky. Sunny and warm this afternoon with a high near 91. Mostly clear tonight, dropping to 66. Sunshine sticks around Thursday with a high of 94, then hotter Friday near 97.
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0: Yes! Are you kidding me?
1: Metallica, one. We're missing the Jason Newsted.
2: That is literally my favorite Metallica song of all time.
1: I like that. I'd get down with that. Actually, you know what? I think for today, I agree with you.
2: One of my favorite songs of all time. I mean, like, just how it starts and how it ends.
1: 7-minute epic?
2: It's just a... Yeah, exactly that. 7-minute epic.
1: I think I agree with you, although... It catches a lot of flack because they took all the bass, like, tracks really, really... Like, you could Google, literally, like, if I typed in Metallica Injustice for All, the next thing that would come up with, where's the, you know, no bass lines. They, like, took Jason, because he was the new member at the time. And,
2: oh.
1: Yeah, but anyway, it's a great record. What records do you want to hear? Stitch and Oak want to know.
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8: 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This time of year brings memories of my school days way back to the 60s and 70s at Horace Mann Grade School and then as a Central High cobbler. I'm David Johnson, the tree guy. I've operated the Johnson Tree Company for 50 years now, right here in Rapid City and the Black Hills. I'm also your Republican candidate for the state Senate. I paid for this message because during my time in the Senate, I've seen the tax dollars spent providing our kids the education they're due through our state constitution. And it is not a small sum. But I believe public education is an investment, not an expense.

0: events, it turns today's youth into the responsible, thoughtful citizens that will one day be running our future cities? I'm asking you to send me back to Peer as your senator so I may continue to support our public schools. I'm Dave Johnson, the Tree Guy. Vote on November 3rd.
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1: Oh, man. Forgot about that song.
0: Yeah, and it's Stitch's theme song because the track is called New Thing.
1: I like new things. I like new things. My patience has been wearing thin lately.
0: I've noticed.
1: It's like I just kind of do everything for everyone all the time, but then I'm like, hey, can we do this? Nope. Why? Hold on.
0: No, I don't want you to feel that
1: way. I need to know that.
0: I don't want you to feel that way. I want you to be able to say, hey, you got to remind me. You know what I mean? I love you.
1: I had a meeting this morning, and I was just like, you know, I've met with these people at least a handful of times, and not once. It's just always been like, oh, let's kick some tires down the road, dude. Finally, I sat in the meeting, I'm like, why are you here?
0: Oh, you did?
1: I did.
0: You don't blow, yeah, there's no good reason for you. You're like, I always get the worry that there's going to be like Elf. Like, Buddy the Elf, what's your favorite color? Yeah, you don't.
1: I'm here to help you, but you got to tell me what you want because it's not working.
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6: From the Waring Sturgis Ford Weather Center, I'm meteorologist Ember Sky. Sunny and warm this afternoon with a high near 91. Mostly clear tonight, dropping to 66. Sunshine sticks around Thursday with a high of 94, then hotter Friday near 97.
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0: All right, welcome to this Wednesday. Welcome to the second day of September.
1: Oh, yeah, thank God. Dude, I'm so excited for, like, my my service bill to come out of my check tomorrow.
0: What does that mean?
1: You remember when I had to buy a whole new HVAC system? And it was like...
2: Oh, you auto-draft.
1: $6,000-$7,000 thing. Which actually is on the cheap end. I was kind of excited about
2: that. Would you have to set up payments like a normal person?
1: Well, yeah.
2: Yeah, good boy.
1: What do you think this is?
2: You think I just have $7,000? I haven't had $7,000.
1: I work in radio, man.
2: I haven't had $7,000 in my adult life. Not once.
1: There was a one time I held on to it, but it wasn't mine. I had to hand it over to somebody else.
2: So it was never yours.
1: Exactly.
2: Right.
1: But I held it. I know what it feels like.
2: My mom always calls that the bread truck passing. I smelt it.
1: Yeah.
2: I just didn't
1: like the ice cream truck passing,
2: yeah,
1: too.
2: I heard the jingle.
1: I heard it.
2: I know it was here. I just never enjoyed any of it.
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9: From the Waring Sturgis Ford Weather Center, I'm meteorologist Ember Sky. Sunny and warm this afternoon with a high near 91. Mostly clear tonight, dropping to 66. Sunshine sticks around Thursday with a high of 94, then hotter Friday near 97.
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0: There's an interesting track for an interesting topic of discussion. Yeah. Nikki Sixx wrote that in 1988 about his 1987 death.
1: Yeah, his overdose.
0: And that guy's still around doing something right now.
1: Yeah, wasn't yesterday Overdose Awareness Day?
0: Well, everybody be good to each other, because now we don't have a Dolly Parton.
1: That's scary, dude.
0: Now we don't have, you know...
1: Tim Curry.
0: We don't have a Tim Curry. We don't have a...
1: We don't have the pigeon lady from Home Alone 2.
0: Oh, she died too?
1: Yeah.
0: We don't have a Frank Beard from ZZ Top.
1: Yeah.
0: Nikki Sixx did, you know.
1: He's still here.
0: He made it through it. It's the Bert and Ernie Show. 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
6: 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I'm David Johnson, the tree guy. I've operated the Johnson Tree Company for 50 years now, right here in Rapid City and the Black Hills. I'm also your Republican candidate for the state Senate. 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

0: we are on this crazy train of an afternoon on our way to 5 o'clock, Stitch and Oak, the Bert and Ernie Show on a Wednesday.
1: You and I are always on the crazy train, man. Always. We're just like, hop on it, hop off, hop on it, hop off.
0: I'm on a crazy train. How about, it's a National Hawaiian Shirt Day, and now they make a Hawaiian shirt.
1: You went to Hawaii once.
0: It was horrible.
1: You hated it.
0: I didn't like it.
1: Which is wild to me, because I think it'd be
0: awesome. It'd have been the greatest time of your life.
1: But did you get laid?
0: I honestly don't. The trip was so lame that I don't remember. Probably.
1: Are you serious? Like, you didn't get off the plane and get laid right away?
0: Oh, that laid.
1: Come on, man.
0: I can't tell what you're to say. I don't know. Probably. Like my response either way? Probably. I don't remember.
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10: From the Waring Sturgis Ford Weather Center, I'm meteorologist Ember Sky. Sunny and warm this afternoon with a high near 91. Mostly clear tonight, dropping to 66. Sunshine sticks around Thursday with a high of 94, then hotter Friday near 97.
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0: Skid Row with that monkey business. Monkey business going on this show. I'm not putting up with any monkey business.
1: Dude, I used to do monkey business all the time in hotel rooms. I was jumping off the bed onto the other bed. I was doing backflips on the other bed. And
2: you're like, look at me!
1: Look, I'm doing a monkey business! And my mom would be like, stop it! And I'd be like, I don't care, Mom. You don't love me, and I don't love you.
0: The best part is that you took your what would be a 10, 11, 12-year-old monkey business and then just rolled it into a 25-year-old monkey business.
1: No. You got that wrong. It's 40-year-old monkey business.
0: In hotel rooms.
1: Yep.
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3: From the Waring Sturgis Ford Weather Center, I'm meteorologist Ember Sky. Sunny and warm this afternoon with a high near 91. Mostly clear tonight, dropping to 66. Sunshine sticks around Thursday with a high of 94, then hotter Friday near 97.
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0: There can't be a better way to say it. Rat back for more.
1: Oh, God. 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You know, Jordan loves Rat. He loves Firehouse, too.
0: There's some people that are like, Rat is their favorite band. Text into the big program. We got a prize for you. If you still have a Rat poster in your basement wall.
1: Or, like, your garage.
0: Yeah.
1: Like, your man cave. If you still have a Rat.
0: Like, if you got a weight bench.
1: I swear to God, this is a real thing. I will give you... I'll give you $40 to Murphy's because it was more than you paid for that damn poster.
0: If you have a weight bench, a cassette player, and a Rat poster, we want to know about it.
1: Seriously, send us a picture.
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0: that's just feel-good music back there. Michael Hutchins, the late great, and NXS back there, new sensation.
1: You know, back in the day, I used to think NXS had something to do with Phil Collins.
0: Genesis.
1: That's who I was thinking of.
0: Yeah.
1: Yeah.
0: They sound kind of same. They're not spelled at all the same, but you know.
1: No.
0: We were talking about our complaints about going to Hawaii. Now check this out. The most overrated tourist spots in the U.S. coming in at number one is not Hawaii, but it is Las Vegas.
1: Yeah, dude. Las Vegas has got bad vibes, dude.
0: It does, for real. And then, making the top three, Mount Rushmore. I'm not going to pick on Mount Rushmore.
1: No way. But I mean, but I get it. Like, you know, it's, dude, it is awesome, right? Think about when they built that, or when they carved it, back in the day, with no technology.
0: 1939.
1: Dudes are up there just hanging off of whatever they were hanging off of, and just like, and like, you know, just breaking up rock. Like, that is impressive.
0: They were doing it.
1: What they were able to do, you know, up there. So, but as far as like, oh, there it is, you know.
0: Now, I'll tell you what, to give hats off to Mount Rushmore, I took a friend from out of the state. Remember, I introduced you to our friends from Georgia that came up.
1: Oh, yeah, Atlanta.
0: Yeah, and he was like, hey, when I read about this in a textbook in junior high,
1: yeah,
0: I honestly thought I would never see this in real life. So it is pretty cool.
1: Yeah, once you've seen seen it.
0: You can say I saw it. So
1: and that's
0: up.
1: Rad. And they do have really good ice cream there.
0: It's way cooler than the Strip.
1: That's true.
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5: From the Waring Sturgis Ford Weather Center, I'm meteorologist Ember Sky. Sunny and warm this afternoon with a high near 91. Mostly clear tonight, dropping to 66. Sunshine sticks around Thursday with a high of 94, then hotter Friday near 97.
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0: What you just said is one of the most insanely idiotic things I have ever heard. 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